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1: Hola, soy Phil Collin from Def Leppard. You're listening to Universal 88.1 FM in Mexico. Yeah,

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1: On a warm summer's evening, on a train bound for nowhere, I met up with a gambler. We were both too tired to sleep, so we took turns of staring out the window at the darkness till boredom overtook us. And he began to speak. He said, "Son, I've made a life

But when his drinking, lusting, and his hunger for power became known to more and more people, the demands to do something about this

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Your fashion sense, Beardsley prints, I put down to accept.

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1: 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Stay and let me look at you. It's been so long, I hardly knew you.